0: come to think about it, his name was, it was you. Damn.
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3: I don't know, dude. I think everybody's all jealous and... Cause I'm like the lead singer of the band, dude. And I think everybody's got a problem with me, dude. And they need to take it up with me after the show.

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3: 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Irapuato, Guanajuato.
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5: What were the skies like when you were young?
6: They went on forever. We lived in Arizona, and the skies always had little fluffy clouds in them, and they were long and clear. There were lots of stars at night, and when it would rain, it would all turn. They were beautiful, the most beautiful skies, as a matter of fact. The sunsets were.

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2: 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How you could ever hurt me so. I need to know what I've done wrong.